0: open up, man.
1: What do you want, man?
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0: I don't know how I let this happen.
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0: 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I don't know what to do.
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0: Estás solo música. 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
1: Oh, one of these nights and about 12 o'clock, this old world's gonna reel and rock.